creating the four dimensions in a looped architecture of continuous motion. The size of the library is a function of its information content, which is infinitely expanding. In the holographic chamber, there is a telescope through which one can observe the boundary, outside of which is a true mirror that reflects the boundary back on itself in all directions.

the Seventh Order, sonic data is being projected into the Heavenly Dome. As the potential territory increases in absolute size, so does the mirror. And the patterns encoded to preserve the infinite variations of data objects can be observed and experienced.

0: The information interface calculates all possible variables and documents the movement from chaos to order in the chamber of memory. Once a cycle has been completed, a new code is generated and preserved.
1: Memory.
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0: Just please be aware. You are contained within a library copy. Do not remove.
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0: dropping them on the deserted island.
1: 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As you go.
2: 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Yeah. Yeah. Yeah. Yeah. Yeah. Yeah. Yeah. Yeah.

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I am the truth, the solution, the question of reality. I am God, the ultimate presence.

Street Gang, this is Rob Mighty, over. DPR Street Gang, this is Rob Mighty, standing by, over. DPR Street Gang, this is Rob Mighty, standing by.

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1: Yes, yes, selector, as we roll through. 1, 2, 1, 2. Rolling. Thank you.

0: Rolling.
1: 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Come get it.
0: Yes, yes. Selector. As we roll through. 1, 2, 1, 2. Rolling.

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1: Country girl, we don't trust sex punk.
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Myself to fear. I was scared when you were there. You think that I care? But I'm trying to control my

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0: 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Nah, just spitting too much.
1: Alright, let's get back on track.
0: But who knows? So I took to the left and went to the right. Went to the right and I thought I'd start a fight tonight. Thought I'd start a fight tonight. You know, trying to get things right. Just juice things up, you know. Think like I just bought a spin. Start a fight, we'll start a fight.

0: 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I don't think I care.
1: I think I'm the...
0: I don't...
1: Boss.
0: I don't...
1: Boss.
0: Bill, lie still.